Without form and void, and darkness was upon the face of the deep.

upon the face of the deep, and the Spirit of God moved upon the face.

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0: Not quite. Oh, yes. I wonder what's on.

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And I heard this story on the radio.

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1: Oh, yeah, I know you do. I know you do. Wow. It is really hot here today, huh? I mean, a sizzling, what, 110 degrees some places? Woo! I mean, I know I'm chocolate, but I don't like the heat. I love you too. Thank you so much. You know, I just like to say something. I get fan mail and letters and things from people asking me, wanting to know, do stars drink out of silver goblets? No. And do we have servants? Of course not. Thank you, Charles. Anyway, I'm just kidding, you know. I do everything myself. I mean, I scrub my own floors. I washes my own dishes and things. I dries my babies. And I dry my husband. That's an all-day job. Anyway. But I like that one. Yeah, I say, Daddy, I like that. Yes. But all kidding aside, you know, in the last few years, my life has changed drastically. It has changed in a way that I would like to share with you. Those of you who don't know me and those of you who do. See, about 3 years ago, I gave my life to Jesus Christ. And no, I'm not ashamed to tell it. I love Jesus so much, I got to talk about him. And once when I was praying for things, how many of you pray at night for things like, oh God, give me this, and God, I need that, and oh, this new car, God, you just don't understand. Well, I used to pray like that, real selfish kind of prayers, you know, and one night, this came to me that before I could even ask anything of the Father, I had to first go and forgive all those people that I was holding grudges against. And then I could go to him and maybe he'd hear me. And so I'd like to share that with you tonight. For those of you who hold grudges, let them go. Now I'd like to sing this song from all of us to God.

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Can I talk to you just for a minute, you know? While she's not around. How's everybody doing tonight? All right. You know, we've been on the road for 8 weeks already, and frankly, I prefer without the scrims. Don't you? Right?

0: is the greatest town. You can buy yourself silly hair if you want to. I found this little French boutique over on the west side. It's called Peignets. J.C. Peignets. I knew you heard of it, honey. I got this dress there. Got me a good buy, honey. The woman assured me it was one of a kind. Don't you like it? Thank you, honey. Thank you. You know, another little secret between you and me. I always wanted to come to the middle of the stage, you know, and stretch forth my hand into my audience and say, hi, babies. I love you. Thank you for coming to my show. Buy my records, babies. Buy my records. You know, I always did want to be the diva anyways. I love you. You're beautiful. Buy my records, please. Buy my records.
1: Girl, are you out here again? Honey, I am the diva.
0: Dara, you can't be the diva here in Los Angeles.
1: No, girl. She can't be. I'm the diva. I've always been the diva, and I'm always going to be the diva, darling. Anyway, don't you know that I have always been the original dream girl? One night only, one night only.
0: Dara, I'm sorry. You can't be the diva here in Los Angeles. Just forget it.
1: Hold on, honey. Where did you get my dress?
0: Your dress?
1: My dress, that's what I said.
0: Girlfriend, now you know that ain't right. You've been in my closet again.
1: No, honey.
2: Mm-mm. Mm-mm.
0: I bought my dress in a French boutique called the Peignets.
1: Peignets? Darling, I don't mean to bust your bubble or nothing, girlfriend, but I think you're talking about J.C. Peignets, baby. Peignets. And anyway, I am the diva. Is
0: Dara, you're not going to be the diva tonight.
1: Get it straight,
0: no. You can't be the diva.
1: Can't you see?
0: No,
1: don't I look good.
0: I'm diva material. Look at this. I'm diva material.

0: Now, girls, everyone knows who the real diva is.
1: Well, show us who she is, honey, because we know she's not here tonight.
0: This is my show, girls. Thank you. Now, ladies, this is a song I wrote for all you women who have had trouble or who have trouble with your husbands coming home late or not at all.

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Ladies, are you getting the message? Now, you see, there's always more than one way to skin a cat. It's better to skin him with love and kindness than beating him over the head with a baseball bat.

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But girls, let me tell you this. Don't wear your hair in rollers. He wants to remember you the way you were, not the way you are. He always wants to remember the girl he married, not the one we've become. Get the message? Now, when your honey comes home, you gotta greet him like this. You see, you can't expect the man to be perfect. Only I'm perfect. Oh no, I'm just kidding. Well, this is how you should do it. Let's show him, girls. It always works. This will keep him home. Hi, honey. Oh, I'm so glad you're here. 3 hours late. Oh. Sit down, let me rub your shoulders, honey. I know it feels good to you, but it feels so much better to me. Oh. And then I leave the rest up to your own discretion. Every man for himself. Every woman too. All right. All right. That was a handful, honey. Let me have a bunch.

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I want to be sure you got it from now, henceforth, and forever. All right, can you sing over here?

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Guys, this is for the married women and those who wish they were, okay? All right. Woman, woman. Wait. I said, guys, don't sing. I don't trust you over that side. I'm going over here. Faithful bunch, a faithful bunch. Woo! Come back here. All right. Now, women, sing it after me, okay?

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Because I've tried. Next we have, on saxophone and all the wind instruments, Warren.

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Well, honey, he's just can't wait to get out of here.

0: 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That's all the band.
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2: Don't get carried away, honey. You forgetting somebody.
0: Oh, Dara. Dara Benon, my younger sister. Oh.
2: Girlfriend, can we talk?
0: How could I forget? My other younger sister, the diva, Mary Benard.

What a way to tell your child to leave, huh? You know, I always wanted to be Scarlett O'Hara. You see, but one day I looked in the mirror and I noticed a tan. Oh. I mean, people think I don't know. But I know. I just pretend not to know.